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1: Woe to you, O earth and sea, for the devil sends the beast with wrath, because he knows the time is short. 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Its number is 666.

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Now you do what they told you. Now you do what they told you. Now you do what they told you.

Einsteiger. Antenne Hamburg, Playlist Update. Royal Blood, 10 over 10.

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And I called your name like an addicted to cocaine, don't spoil the stars.

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